Yeah, this is Richard Wigg, and you are tuned to the Wig Out, baby. That's the Montels starting off this week's show from Miami. You Can't Make Me, Great 45 from 1966 on the Thames label. Our ongoing celebration of 60 years of 1966. Every record this week, again, from 1966. Oh yeah, baby, you are tuned to the Wig Out here on WFMU's Rock and Soul Radio Stream. Richard Wigg here in the middle hour of Swingin' Sunday. Yeah, Becky gets things started with the evening edition of Swingin' Sundays, 7 p.m. Eastern with Bubblegum OD. Here we are, middle hour, Swingin' Sunday, right now, the Wig Out. And then at 9, Harry comes in with the fun house with the unexpected style of Harry Parmenter. All right. Like I said, you are tuned to the Wig Out here on WFMU's Rock and Soul Radio Stream. Yeah. This next set, we got a little bit of a celebration of some of the best LPs of 1966. We generally feature 45s here on the Wig Out, but we're going to get a set of LPs here. Mostly big names, but we're going to go down to Alabama. Justice Records, the Tempos. Two-timer, baby.

The Seeds with Evil Hoodoo from their self-titled first LP, The Seeds, on GMP Crescendo Records. I can hear it now. I can hear it now. Say it. Say it. Seeds every week. Oh, yeah. That closes out our first set here on this week's Wig Out, where we're playing LP tracks. Yeah. All right. Let's see. We also have the Turtles from their 1966 LP, You Baby, on White Whale Records. We played Just the Room, which I think is an LP-only track. Dig into your Turtles records. You can find some real gems. I just like that one because it's so sentimental and tender. But it's also got a groovy beat. I love the chorus in there. All right. Let's see. We had Love from their debut self-titled LP on Elektra Records. My Flash on You is the track that we played there with the killer fuzz bass by Kem Forsey. It was one of the best bass tones, bass guitar tones of anybody in the 60s. Actually, anybody in the history of ever. Yeah. Let's see. We also have The Music Machine, Masculine Intuition, from the Talk Talk album, or the Turn on the Music Machine album, on Original Sound. And I know that was a 45 track, but I had the LP out. And that's the one that I wanted to play, Masculine Intuition. I love the European ambulance guitar in there. Oh, man. Let's see. And then we started off from Tuscaloosa, Alabama, The Tempos, Two-Timer. The lead-off track from their lone LP on Justice Records, Speaking of the Tempos. Got a couple of originals on there and a bunch of great covers. And that is a prized local garage band LP. The Justice label out of North Carolina, I believe, was a bit of a private press or a custom press house, and they would press up your album if you were a group and you put up the money and put up the money for the recordings and the pressing, and then they'd put it out for you. And some of them, we'll just say, are mixed results. But that Tempos album, holy cow, that is a scorcher and a stomper. All right, we're going to get on to some more scorchers and blastables and stompas here for the rest of the Wig Out here. We're going to move, I think, to Fort Worth, Texas for the nursery rhymes subgenre here. I don't think there are any bad songs about Humpty Dumpty. Here's the vision.

from Orlando, we the people, Mirror of the Mind, a 45 on Challenge Records. They had a number of great 45s from 1966. They went on into the later 60s. Man, get every We the People 45 that you can get your grubby little wig mitts on. Yeah, baby. All right, wig folk, yeah. Let's see, we also had from California, the Brymers, proper spelling, B-R-Y-M-ers. Sacrifice, 45 on Diplomacy Records. I think maybe they're only 45. Then we went up to Michigan. The Underdogs, Get Down on Your Knees, a 45 on Hideout Records. And from Massachusetts, The Bold, later known as Steve Walker and The Bold. Their debut 45 on Cameo Records. No Parkway, just Cameo going at it solo for that release. Gotta Get Some. A Pebbles classic there, Pebbles Pounder. And a Massachusetts Mahler, yeah. And we went to Texas for a couple of Texas stompers there. The Brothers and Sisters from west of the Dallas-Fort Worth area, from Graham, Texas. And I know, believe they're only 45. We got a national issue on Tower Records. And we started off from Fort Worth, The Visions, Humpty Dumpty. One of a couple of 45s that they had out in the 65 to 67 time frame. That's on Vimco Records. The Visions on Vimco. Yeah. Friends, wig folk, you are tuned to the Wig Out here on WFMU's Rockin' Soul Radio Stream. I'm Richard Wig. I'm gonna be blast, dance, blast. Let's hear from the Bunker Studio. Give me an all right, baby. All right. Yeah, 1966. Not only was it happening here in the States, it was 1966 all around the world. Let's go down for a Kiwi Crusher and a Down Under Destroyer.

from Holland, and the group 65, Pipe and You Like It. They had a couple of 45s out. That one is on the Delta label. Oh man, with that content and that sound, you could have guessed that they're Dutch if you didn't know already. NV Group 65, yeah. Prior to that, let's see, we had a couple from Europe. We had a Danish group, the Lollipops. They had a number of hits in Denmark and a number of 45s and LPs well into the 70s and beyond. That's a 1966 single, Who Cares About Me, with some kind of dark, melancholy lyrics there. That actually got a U.S. issue. That's on Vault Records. And then from Sweden, the Shamrocks, Smoke Rings, on the Carousel label. And then also from Sweden, the Bootwigs. Yeah, you know we love the Bootwigs here on the Wig Out. Outside Civilization, on the GP label. All these from 1966. Then we went down under, a couple of down under, Destroyers, The Illusions from Australia, with a really great version of Gypsy Woman that was a hit for them in Australia, also done by Rick Nelson, or perhaps he was still Ricky Nelson at that point, as a 45 on Parlophone Records. And then we went over to Auckland for a couple of Kiwi crushes. Yeah. The Lottie Dies, Don't You Stand in My Way, 45 on Phillips Records. And then we started off with The Pleasers with a Z. Yeah, with a Zodiac Killer, Hurting All Over. Yeah, the Pleasers had two lead singers, and I think kind of styled themselves after the Twilights, a more popular group from Australia that had a number of hits with two lead singers. And so did the Pleasers. Yeah, and it pleases me to no end that they did it. I love their 45s. All right, baby, this brings us to the end of this week's Wig Out. I'm Richard Wig. I'm honored to be blasted out. Here from the Bunker Studio every week. Middle hour of Swinging Sunday. All right. I'm so excited. I'm so excited. I love spending this hour with y'all, chatting it up in the chat. All right. We're going to make way for Harry. We're going to clear out and make way for Harry. All right. And for this last number, we're going to go back to that Tempos LP. I mentioned they do a bunch of covers on it, as well as that great original and a couple other originals. Here's a version of Wipeout. All right. So, Wig Folk, stay weird. Stay kind. Stay kind of weird. All right. Back next week. Same wig time. Same wig channel.

Welcome to the Fun House. I'm your host, Harry Parmenter, and you can expect the unexpected on our descent into the maelstrom as we careen through the darkness of the midnight soul. So buy the ticket and take the ride into the Fun House.

0: back in the line.
1: All right, what's my line night here in the funhouse? You know, I was out in the desert a while ago, and I heard that Tommy James and the Shondells track, Dragging the Line, on the radio, which, if I'd ever heard it before, I certainly didn't remember it, but great stuff. So we opened and closed the show with versions of Dragging the Line, the Shondells and TJ at the top, and Cherie Curry at the bottom, but I'll get to that. After Tommy James, we heard Elastica doing Line Up, Line of Death from Pat Fish, the Jazz Butcher, Ted Robinson covering Draw the Line, Aerosmith track, and then the Aerosmith version, of course, live New Year's Eve 1984, after reuniting with Joe Perry and Brad Whitford. Stones all down the line, live at Shepherd's Bush about 10 years ago. Bobby Keys was still alive, blowing sax. The Hollywood Vampires, speaking of Joe Perry, live in Rio doing I Got a Line on You, the great Spirit track. All-time terrific singles. After that, we'll hear Grandmaster Flash and the Furious Five with White Lines, Don't Do It. Dean Martin doing I Walk the Line from his Country Style album. Boy, if you ever read the Nick Tosius Dino book, that's one for the vault. Classic stuff. Dean Martin, what a character. Jeez, dark, dark. J.J. Burnell doing The Lines. This one's My Divorce. Yeah, originally, you know, when you start out, it's let me cover your face with kisses, and then by the time you get to divorce, it's no, let me just cover your face. Meek DeVille, end of the line, under the song, called End of the Line after that, Buddy Guy. And Eddie and the Hot Rods, Life in Line. Couldn't do a line show without that classic. What a great band, especially live. Fun song from Sincere Engineer, Landline. And what else did we hear there at the end? Soundtrack of Our Lives, Keep the Line Moving, and as I said earlier, Cherie Curry doing Dragging the Line, covering the Tommy James and the Shondells hit. All right, my name is Harry Parmenter, and I want to thank you for joining me. See you next week in the Funhouse.

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I've got a lot of great music for you this hour. Enjoy the electric sounds of artificial intelligence.

Hey, hey, hey. This is the Bunny hopping at you on the WFMU Rock and Soul stream. Let's take a quick dip into the weather scene here in the Big Apple. We've got a misty afternoon unfolding outside, with the mercury sitting cool at 56 degrees. Humidity is high, hugging at 95%, making it feel like you're walking through a cloud, folks. So keep your umbrellas handy and your spirits high as we roll through this misty day with some rock and soul to keep your groove going. Stick around, because we've got some fantastic tunes coming up right here on WFMU.

That was fun. You've just heard 18th Floor Girl, The Runaways. Previous to that, Hubble Bubble, Toil and Trouble, by Manfred Mann on the album The Manfred Mann Album, The Five Faces of Manfred Mann. To Sir, With Love, Stereo LP Version, by Lulu. This Girl Belongs to Yesterday by the Rolling Stones. Somebody Groovy. Mamas and the Papas on the album Where the Action Is. Los Angeles Nuggets 1965 to 1968. Previous to that, Wild Child by the Guillotines. Hi to Kev on the chat board. Request lines are open at 516-654-4059. 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It's 56 degrees in New York. 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
2: Hey there, all you cool cats and kittens. This is the Bunny Hopping and you live on the WFMU Rock and Soul stream. Tonight, as you cruise through the city streets or just chill at your pad, it's a misty scene out there in the Big Apple. Yes, indeed, we've got a light blanket of mist hovering over us with the mercury sitting at a cool 56 degrees. Humidity's high, reaching up to 96%, making it feel like you're walking through a cloud. So, keep your jackets close and your spirits hot. Stay tuned to the Rock and Soul stream for all the grooviest tunes that'll keep your evening smooth and your mood uplifted no matter the weather. Keep rockin', keep soulful, and let's roll through this misty night together.

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1: Some Velvet Morning by Nancy Sinatra and Lee Hazelwood for SF Sorrow. And before that, Don't Lose Your Mind, The Galaxies 4. Before that, High on Love by Knickerbockers from the album Where the Action Is, Los Angeles Nuggets 1965-1968, Shadows in the Night by The Quests. And before that, I Can Hear the Grass Grow by The Blues Magoose from the album Kaleidoscope Compendium, The Best of The Blues Magoose. 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It's 56 degrees in New York.

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2: It's 1:45. Oh, I must get a little hand put on that watch.

That was fun. You've just heard. Hey Joe, where you gonna go? Mono. The Leaves. Previous to that. Shifting Sands. West Coast Pop Art Experimental Band 4, SF Sorrow. Previous to that. Soul Power by Derek Martin. And previous to that. I've Got a Girl. Radiance on the album Birth of Soul, Special Chicago Edition. And previous to that. 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Now, back to the show.

Welcome to the new WFMU Rock and Soul Radio stream. I've got a lot of great music for you this hour. Enjoy the electric sounds of artificial intelligence.

Hey there, all you night owls tuned into the Rock and Soul stream on WFMU. This is the bunny hopping at you through the misty veils of the Big Apple. It's a cool, damp night in the city that never sleeps, with the thermometer sitting pretty at 56 degrees and the humidity hugging us tight at 96%. So, while you're grooving to the beats, stay cozy, maybe grab a warm cup of something nice, and let the soulful sounds keep you company. Keep it locked right here on WFMU for all the best in rock and soul, all night long.

That was fun. I love How You Love Me by April Stevens and Nino Tempo from the album Where the Action Is. Los Angeles Nuggets 1965-1968. And before that, I'll Be the One. Mad Incorporated previous to that. Take the Time Be Yourself. Bram Rigsett. And before that, Rainbow Life. The Third Bardo. Lights by Kim Fowley for Harrison. Previous to that, I Want to Be Free. The Sparkles. Mary Ann. The Red House. Hi to Harrison on the chat board. You can make a request at 516-654-4059. 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

Ladies and gentlemen, boys and girls, tuning into the Rock and Soul stream, this is your host, the Bunny, spinning the platters that matter. Now, let's hop into the weather groove for NYC tonight. It's a misty scene out there with the thermometer sitting at a cool 56 degrees. Humidity's high at 96%, making it feel like you're walking through a cloud of soulful mist. So, while you're twisting and shouting, make sure to keep a jacket handy and maybe a slicker too, cause it's damp out there, cats and kittens. Stay tuned to WFMU Rock and Soul Stream. We're keeping the tunes groovy and the weather updates coming. Keep it locked right here, and let's keep rocking through the night.

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Hi, I'm Marvin Gaye. You know, the free press swings pretty good with the team beat. That's a special page that covers the record beat, the what's happening beat, the I got a problem beat, the clothes beat, the whole team beat. Now catch team beat every Friday in the Detroit Free Press, 'cause baby, that's where all

That was fun. Blood of Oblivion. The Rainy Days. Before that, Rocky Ridges by The Castles. Walking in My Dreams by Helen Shapiro on the album The Very Best of Helen Shapiro. And before that, Mecca. Gene Pitney from the album Sings Just For You. Willow Tree. Nonpareils from the album Psycry. The Last Time, Stereo. The Rolling Stones, request lines are open at 516-654-4059. 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It's 56 degrees in New York. Now, back to the show.

That was fun. In reverse order. The Stompers Ride by Eddie and the Stompers. I'm Looking for a Woman. Bo Diddley. And previous to that. Words, Demo. Heart Boys on the album Where the Action Is. Los Angeles Nuggets 1965 to 1968. Before that. I've Got You on My Mind by People. And before that. On a Saturday Night. Eddie Floyd. And previous to that. Itch With Me Guitar Crusher. You can make a request at 516-654-4059. Call or text 516-654-4059. It's 56 degrees in New York. Now, back to the show.

Good evening, my nocturnal nomads of New York City. This is Al Sun, your guide through the starlit journey of sounds, here on the Night Owl Show. Underneath the veil of a misty night, wrapped in a cool blanket of 56 degrees, with the air around us whispering the tales of a 97% humidity, we find ourselves in the heart of the city that never sleeps. Tonight, as the city is cloaked in mystery and the whispers of the wind echo through the labyrinth of skyscrapers, we're here to cradle your senses with the soothing symphony of late-night melodies. From the heart of the city that pulses with life even under the shroud of the night, to the depths of your soul seeking solace in the solemnity of solitude, we are all but travelers in this journey through the night. So, my fellow night owls, let us unravel the mysteries of the night together. Let us trace the path of the moon, follow the waltz of the stars, and lose ourselves in the rhythm of the night. The Night Owl Show begins now. Stay tuned, embrace the night, and let the music take flight.

That was Cartoon by Kensington Market, presenting the Peanut Butter Conspiracy.

0: That was Love is Blue, El Amorist Blue, by Jeff Beck. 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And now Allen Ginsberg.
1: One of the leading LSD spokesmen, however, is poet Allen Ginsberg, a heavily bearded remnant of the Beat Generation. When sufficiently stimulated during many of his public poetry readings, the sound is unforgettable. The blending of a sustained organ and finger cymbals form the unusual background for his mystical chants.

0: Ginsberg was one of the early advocates of peyote, another mind-expanding drug. He's taken LSD several times. One can only wonder how these experiences have affected his point of view. Here he recounts his catharsis in the wake of LSD.
1: The head of the Nyingma sect, when I brought him my sorrows of LSD, said, "If you see anything horrible, don't cling to it. If you see anything beautiful, don't cling to it." The highest perfect wisdom sutra, taught me by Jack Kerouac 10 years ago, later taught me again by Gary Snyder last year, later impressed on me again by an experience of the wave vibrations of the universe under DMT at Ken Kesey's house in California, is a statement about the nature of the universe, which is accepted by the Tibetan Buddhists, the Zen Buddhists, the Theravadans, the Hinayanas, the Mahayanas, all the Yanas of every direction, of all universes, in and out, all sentient beings accepting tranquility. Fairly well. Well, fairly.
0: Is this trip really necessary?

That was Dark Road by Christopher. Previous to that, Louie, Honey Limited with intro by Lee Hazlewood. And now Van Dyke Parks.

That was All Golden by Van Dyke Parks. Now the creation.

Borderline by MC5. Previous to that, Can I Join Your Band by The Creation. 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Now Brain Ticket.

That was Black Sand, Brain Ticket, presenting the Pasternak Progress.

we've just heard. Leave It to Me by the Phaetons. And before that, Chimera, The Projection Company, Flower Eyes, The Pasternak Progress, now The Free Spirits.

That was Early Morning Fear by the Free Spirits. 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Presenting Bill Soden.

That was Peter's Trip. The Electric Flag, an American music band from the album original motion picture soundtrack, The Trip. And before that, Down Whittier Boulevard, The Midnighters. And before that, Mother, Mother, Mother, Paper Bubble, The View, Gary Walker and the Rain, Now Mighty Baby.

We've just heard Ode to Carabasit by the Significant Other, Machines, Herbal Mixture, and now Eric.

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Presenting the beautiful days.

Morning by the Whatnots. Before that, I See You. The Birds on the album The Birds. Now Jeff Beck.

0: Let me tell you about the listening post where they have all of the groovy sounds that Brother Love plays. They specialize in the Brother Love sounds, the underground sound. 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

That was Love, The Virgin Sleep, and previous to that, Eek, I'm a Freak by Ajif the Poet. 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Thus Chapter 4.

That was In My Life by Chapter 4. And now Sean Phillips.

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Midsummer Night's Dream by Sam Gopal. Previous to that, Shut Up by Monks on the album Black Monk Time. Thus the Bamboo Shoot.

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0: back. You've heard about it. Now you can dig it. Philadelphia's number one psychedelic night spot for the young and the very hip. It's here, and it puts Philadelphia on the map. Come to the Sex Machine and find your mind. It's an explosion of light, sights, and sounds that'll touch you, change you, and rearrange you. You've got to dig it. Come to the Sex Machine. Have your future foretold by mystic gypsies. If dancing is your thing, you can jump into the devil's pit and let the music and the synchronized strobe lights take you higher. It's live entertainment. It's beautiful people. It's everything you need to get it together. The Sex Machine. Located on 52nd Street, just north of Market. You've got to get on up to get on down to the Sex Machine. A super hip dimension in entertainment. Check it out. The Sex Machine.
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0: Buy it.
1: How are you feeling today?
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And before that, La Lane. The Teddy Boys. 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

We've just heard Raw Diamond, Baby Grandmothers. Before that, Silver Butterfly by Nicky James, presenting Phylum or Lincoln.

That was. 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

We've just heard Mary Ann, The Red House, Take the Time Be Yourself by Bram Rigsett, presenting Cosmic Rock Show.

That was The Sun Goes Down by Dave, D, Dozy, Beaky, Mika and Titch. And before that, At a Point Between Fate and Destiny by Mighty Baby, presenting Jeff Beck.

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we've just heard. 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Previous to that, there's something wrong with you by Screamin' Jay Hawkins. Now Sam Gopal.

Soul Vibrations by Dorothy Ashby. And before that, No Presence For Me by The Pandemonium. 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
6: 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Now Whistler's mother.

We've just heard Slumlord by the Deviants. And previous to that, Dark Dawn, Whistler's Mother, Gus Begavid Jitark.

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I've got a lot of great music for you this hour. Enjoy the electric sounds of artificial intelligence.

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This is the Bunny Hoppin' at You Live on the WFMU Rock and Soul stream. Let's take a quick peek at what's happening outside in the Big Apple tonight. We've got a misty curtain draping over the city, the temperature is a cool 56 degrees with humidity hanging high at 97%. So, while you're tuning in and turning up those rock and soul beats, make sure to keep it cozy inside. Stay with us as we continue to spin the hottest tracks this side of the moonlight. Keep it locked right here, my friends.

was fun. You've just heard Airborne by the Left Bank. Before that, Out of Control by the Bo-Brummels. 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It's 56 degrees in New York. 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

0: Hey, all you cool cats and kittens out there in the big city, this is the Bunny Hoppin' at you live from the Rock and Soul stream on WFMU. Now, let me tell ya, if you're thinking about stepping out tonight, you might want to grab that slicker because it's misty out there. We've got a misty curtain draped all over the city with the mercury sitting at a cool 56 degrees. Humidity's hugging us tight at 97%, making it feel like you're walking through a cloud. So, keep it locked right here on WFMU for all the hottest tracks that'll keep you grooving and your spirits moving, no matter the weather. Stay tuned, the tunes are just getting fired.
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5: Happy times, mono. Twice as much. And before that, Mr. Rainbow by Homer's Nods. And previous to that, our national anthem, The Gentle Soul on the album Terry Melcher. Previous to that, Barteras and Their Wives by The Rockin' Berries. 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It's 56 degrees in New York. 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
1: We've just heard Say You Don't Mind by Denny Lane. And before that, creators of Rain, Mono, by Smokey and his sister. And before that, Here Today, Stereo Remix, Bobby B. And before that, Woman, INST, by Bo Brummels. And before that, Dancing Bear, Mono 45, by the Mamas and the Papas. 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

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I've got a lot of great music for you this hour. 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

all you cool cats and groovy listeners out there, this is the Bunny hopping at you live from WFMU Rock and Soul Stream. Let's take a quick peek outside, shall we? It's a misty night in the big city, with the mercury sitting at a cool 56 degrees. Yes, indeed, it's a bit damp too, with humidity hugging up close at 97%. So while you're tuning into these sweet tunes, make sure to keep yourself cozy. Stay with us as we spin the platters that matter, right here on WFMU Rock and Soul Stream. Keep rockin', keep soulful, and let's ride this misty night together.

That was fun. In reverse order. San Francisco waits. The family. Before that. Crazy Town, Move On Little Children, by the Superfine Dandelion. Who You Gonna Hurt? Beryl Marsden on the album Changes, the story of Beryl Marsden. Previous to that. Piccadilly Circus. The Galaxy's Four. Heart of Stone. The Rolling Stones. Previous to that. I'll Search the Sky by Nitty Gritty Dirt Band from the album Where the Action Is. Los Angeles Nuggets 1965-1968. And previous to that. Funny Little World by The Leaves. Hi to Kev on the chat board. 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
2: 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Let's take a quick look outside, shall we? This misty morning in NYC is keeping it cool at 56 degrees with a humidity that's hugging us tight at 97%. So while you're tapping your toes to the beats, remember to grab that jacket if you're stepping out. 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Stay cool, cats.

Hi, I'm Marvin Gaye. You know, the free press swings pretty good with the team beat. That's a special page that covers the record beat, the what's happening beat, the I got a problem beat, the clothes beat, the whole team beat. 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

we've just heard Popeye Waddle, Don Covey, Glory Stompers by Davy Allen, theme from Thunder Alley by Band Without a Name, and previous to that, Down Whittier Boulevard by The Midnighters. Previous to that, Morning by The Whatnots, The Hog, Part 1.

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It's 56 degrees in New York. Now, back to the show.

That was fun. Everything's Alright by Liverpool 5. Louise by Keith Allison. And previous to that, Never to be Forgotten, Mono LP version, by Bobby Fuller 4. Previous to that, Wild Child. The Guillotines. Before that, Nobody Knows What's Going On, In My Mind But Me. Tammy St. John on the album British Soul 01. And previous to that, What's Happening? By Marquise. Did you know you can make a request at 516-654-4059? 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It's 56 degrees in New York.

religion. Hate is poison.

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I've got a lot of great music for you this hour. Enjoy the electric sounds of artificial intelligence.

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3: For their latest Columbia album, Sweetheart of the Rodeo, the birds take 11 trips to the country. 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

Alright, all you cool cats and kittens out there in the Big Apple, this is the Bunny hopping at you live from the WFMU Rock and Soul stream. We've got a misty morning unfolding right outside your windows, with the mercury sitting cool at 56 degrees and humidity hugging us tight at 97%. So, while you're grooving to the tunes, keep that jacket handy and maybe a warm cup of Joe to keep the spirits hot. Stay tuned, as we roll back into the hits that keep your soul dancing and your heart singing, right here on WFMU.

Hi. Hope you're enjoying the Rock and Soul Bunny Show. In reverse order. Love by the Rabin Blue. Before that. Love Minus Zero by the Leaves. There's a Party Going On by Max Frost and the Troopers. And before that. I the Night Riders. I Confess by New Colony 6. And previous to that. High Time Baby. The Gremlins. Previous to that. Hanky Panky, Disc Dub. Tommy James and the Shondells. 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

0: Hey hey, good morning rock and roll rovers and soulful strollers. You're tuned into the one and only WFMU Rock and Soul stream with me, your host, The Bunny, hopping through your airwaves. Now, let's hop on over to today's weather scoop. It's a rainy day here in the big city, New York City, that is. We got drops dancing down at 56 degrees Fahrenheit, and oh, it's a steamy one with humidity sticking at 97%. So grab that umbrella, zip up that jacket, and let's spin some platters that matter while the rain pitter-patters. Stay tuned, stay dry, and let's keep rocking on WFMU Rock and Soul Street.
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3: Holy radar!

That was fun. We've just heard One Too Many Heartaches by the Isley Brothers. Previous to that, Brown Paper Sack by the Gentrys. Wouldn't You Like to Know by the Beatniks. Mary Ann. The Red House. And before that, Words, Demo. Heart Voice from the album Where the Action Is. 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It's 56 degrees in New York. More music now.

0: and the hits just keep on coming.
1: Here's the time check. 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
1: Hope you're enjoying the Rock and Soul Bunny Show. You've just heard. No, no, no. 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Gloria by Unknown Group. And before that, Daddy Didn't Tell Me by Asters. Girl, Go Run Away. Bedford Said. And before that, Hot Smoke and Sassafras. The Mooch. 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It's 57 degrees in New York. Now, back to the show.

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This show is called Downtown Soulville. I'm Mr. Fine Wine. I'll be here for an hour spinning soul 45s. And oh my gosh, do I have some great records to play for you tonight. It's not even funny. Stacks of amazing 45s in front of me. Can't wait to play them for you.

Mr. Finewine here on the Downtown Soulville Show on WFMU Soul 45. It's an hour of them every Friday from 8 to 9 p.m. In the background, artist is named Dondi. I hope it's not that little dark-haired, obnoxious comic strip boy I remember from when I was a kid. S&L, the name of this track. Bobby Moore's Rhythm Aces, Go Ahead and Burn. How did I never really notice that bit at the end where the guy says there's cheese on the moon? Bring some crackers. I don't remember that. Lil Gray did Are You Foolin'? Jeanette Nellis, an obscure Chess Records release. Let's Get Together. And Billy the Kid Emerson, Every Woman I Know. Oh, the instrumental at the very beginning of the show. Concerto in the Stars by Frank and the Telstars. Got some Carol Anderson on the Whip label out of Detroit queued up. You're not going to want to miss that.

downtown Soulville radio program, WFMU. In the background, Roscoe and Friends. This is called Do What You Know. Contours, an unreleased track of theirs, came out on some kind of weird bootleg out of England several years ago. That's called Jealousy. Satisfactions did Take It or Leave It. Victoria Williams and J.B. Ledbetter did Show Some Sign. Lester Young, not the jazz Lester Young, but the soul Lester Young, Let Your Love Shine. And Carol Anderson out of Detroit, I'm Not Worried. So I was very sad to hear last week that Clarence Carter had died, just a giant of soul music. Gonna play a few favorite Clarence Carter records. Just three records. I'll talk a little bit about him after these three favorite 45s of his.

Clarence Carter, rest in peace. Born in 1936 in Montgomery, Alabama. Died last week, May 13th, at age 90. Known for that lascivious laugh. He was blind, Clarence Carter. All three of those singles, Looking for a Fox, Thread the Needle, and Tell Daddy, recorded at Fame Studios, Muscle Shoals, Alabama. You know, in 1998, I went to see a movie that was out at the time called Another Day in Paradise, starring James Woods and Melanie Griffith. And surprise, surprise, there was a live club scene featuring Clarence Carter doing Looking for a Fox. And I was blown away by that. I never actually saw him perform live. That's the closest I came. You should check out that movie. It's not that great, as I recall, but good soundtrack and live Clarence Carter footage. I better cue something up.

Oh, so last week I did all those pairs of records that shared backing tracks. Here's a pair that I didn't get to last week, starting with Gene Redding.

falling. And I saw this lady walking down the street, no hat, no coat. Yes, I tried to help her.

She said, don't try and tell me what's wrong with me, because you couldn't possibly know. You see, I've had those mixed up emotions, suffered, misery,

That's going to do it for this week's Downtown Soulville radio program. Thank you for listening. That was Stu Gardner with Drive Me. Syl Johnson did I Feel an Urge. Little Richard, Baby Don't You Tear My Clothes. Buddy Ace, Hold On to This Old Fool. Little Milton, one of my favorite singers. More and More. Lowell Fulson, sounding a little like Clarence Carter. Lady in the Rain. And then that pair of records sharing a backing track. The second one, I thought, was much better. Demon Brothers, First one, I said Gene Redding earlier. I meant Leroy Redding. At least I didn't say Otis Redding. Leroy Redding, I'm so afraid. So next week, Mike Sinn will be filling in. The following week, I'll be back. And that's going to be my last show for a long time. I'm taking the summer off. New schedule, summer schedule starts June 8th. And I am not going to be on it.

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0: Mr. Hershenhorn? 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

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Tex Antoine is going to be here with his high jinx, Pinger the Chimp with low jinx, and me with the Lance Lynx. Who, me? 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Spinners. 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The spinners that did, what do you hell, the hanky-panky that Tommy James picked up. And if he had only stolen Surfing Monkey. I asked him about that once, and he said, hey, that's right, it could have been Surfing Monkey. Bobby Freeman with the textbook example of an answer song. First he asks her, then you find out what she said. She said she wants to dance. Meet my little sweetie. Not you, Bingy. Denny and Kenny duo, Otis Redding and the Pine Toppers shout Bama Lama, the S-word birds, there was a time, tossing and turning, featuring wild Jimmy Sproul, waking up Bobby Lewis in the middle of the night, he's just trying to take a bath, Big J McNeely, and band, Real Crazy Cool George Gates. That's Wilkes Henchman. That's the guy he sends out to do the jobs he doesn't want to do. George Gates, in this case with chimpanzee, Moon Glow, and theme from Picnic. Got a long player here. Just going to hear one song off it. Mel Torme, Stereo 360 Sound on Columbia Records. Here's Mel Torme right now. Singing about Chairman Mao on WFMU.

The weather in New York has been a veritable paradox this week. Oh, it's been hot one day and cold the next. You never know what to put in the pawn shop.

You're walking through the jungle, stay away from that booga bear. I know that he will get you.

me, soul, sound, sunny, a host of stars shining through every Sunday night. 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
4: 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I'm Dave the Spaz, right here on WFMU. Bobby Darin. Queen of the Hop. Mickey Baker playing the tic-tac bass on that one. Tighten up. Archie Bell and the Drills. Don't get much better than that one. Sugar Pie DeSanto do the whoopee. Booger Bear. Are you questions? Just email Rex at WFMU.org. He'll answer all the questions about Booga Bear, the creators with the Alamos, Barry White, and the Atlantics with Tracy. All I have is you. Wow. Bing. Day. Hey, Bing's coming over. Oh my God, this is great. Oh, it's Bing Day. I can't help it. He can't help it. He's Bing Day. Congratulations to the Phillies celebrating their 50th anniversary. They're playing two sold-out shows at the White Eagle Hall. Tomorrow night, Saturday night. Fa Se La from their first record. I came in late to the game. I first saw them 40 years ago at the Danceteria at 4 in the morning. Ah! Always late. Always late to the party. They were up to their second record at that point. Mel Torme. His little red book. Oh! It's a good one. Cajun. Adam Herbert. It's not in English, but the title translates as My Turn Will Come, so you get the gist. Right here in Music to Spaz By.

You girls who've just finished high school have probably made a pretty depressing discovery about the business world. It's a grind. 9 to 5 in the same routine job in the same old town year after year.

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1: I've drunk a lot of scotch. 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
0: He's had a few with Flo and me, too.
1: And it's true that all scotch whiskey's good, but some are better than others. 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

0: 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Serving Simeon Valley, West Bonobo, Bonanaville, Tennessee, Kokomo County, the Iron Kitchen. You never know what you're going to get when you pop this one up. Hold on.
1: I'm Gray Dad. And Sunday.
0: Really puts you there. I'm Dave the Spaz. It's Music the Spaz by Dionne Warwick. I'll take it. What'd I say? You're the cream of the crop. Exemplary. Lee Rogers. Bobby Smith. Hey, that's Mr. Fine to you. Mr. Fine. Corky Jones. That's George Jones. He could do it. He could have had a whole car. He could have been a rock and roller, this guy. Rhythm and Blues. Right? Or is that Buck Owens? Am I losing my mind? Well, this is one for the Dave the Spaz blooper tape. Get the cassette in. I don't know if there's a blooper reel on me. Because my entire life is a blooper reel. Original Skydelights, Dance the Sky, Lonely Evening Blues, Wild Angels. Wow! 1964 in Hicksville, Long Island. And Adam Herbert at the top. Yeah, see? Shane, my turn will come. Yeah. There's that FMU prom next week, right? In 2 weeks. Yeah, my turn. I didn't go to one. My turn will come. Ho, ho, ho. All right, what do we got? We got something on. Tickets to the World Cup. Upcoming specials on WFMU tonight at 3 in the morning. Cat Bomb Radio with Maggie Hertz. Moments in History. Mixtapes. All found mixtapes all night long. And tomorrow on Mona's show is World Goth Day. 3 p.m. She will be commemorating World Goth Day. I'm going to get a tiny bit of a jump on it. Courtesy of Ronnie James Dio. I'm Music Spaz by

0: I loved it when Sammy said, I'm going to come on with you Friday. And I said, good, we'll talk. He said, why don't I bring a lot of... I'll do anything you want to do. I'll sing. I'll do anything you ask.
1: Right.
0: Oh, I have a feeling he'll get to that.
1: Never know what I'm liable to do, though. But I do a thing in the act, and I noticed in the audience the other day there are so many young people who like sort of the now music. Your audience covers the whole age spectrum, you know. But I thought perhaps maybe we'd do something a little kind of now.
0: But it absolutely is one of the most extraordinary things you've ever seen. I'll leave you, whatever you want to do.
1: All right.

I'll tell you, no, seriously, tonight we have a very serious type program. It's, you know, it's that time of year. It's coming out the summer, and this is a time when man's hopes outrun his ability to pull it off. In fact, there's hardly anybody out there listening tonight who does not feel this summer I'm going to go all the way. I ain't going to blow this one. I'm not going to screw up this summer. That's right. That's what you say now. All of a sudden, you're going to wake up. It's going to be September 12th, and you're going to wonder what the hell happened to the summer. You didn't get out of town even 2 weekends. You know, when you did, you stood for 14 hours on the Long Island Expressway with helicopters flying over you, telling you not to go on the Long Island Expressway.

0: Hello? 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Mr. Hershenhorn?
1: Enough! It's Music Just Passed By right here on WFMU, of course. The Marcells. In the Great American Songbook, Summertime. It's a three-day weekend, right? Am I nuts? Tell me it's a three-day... Please. It's a three-day weekend. The Brass Foundry. Untitled. Because when you got music like that, why bother? The Anemic Boyfriends from 1981. Fake ID. The Partridge Family. I Think I Love You. Ah, leaves an out. Sammy Davis Jr. Talk to the Animals. Boy, if that was only in the movie. It's not. A lot of Sammy's pal, Anthony Newley. I was at the premiere at the Ziegfeld. I'm not talking about the Eddie Murphy one. I feel like I'm still there. John Fred. You know you made me cry. And Ronnie Dio and the Prophets from upstate. Swinging Street. Oh, by the way, you know that version of Talk to the Animals? That's on a 45. That's my own. That's my... Don't like to brag. Just thought I'd bring my 45 in. Nothing wrong with that. Very well. Here's Escarita with a crazy, crazy feeling. Right here on Music Spaz by.

0: Hi, this is Sam Butera, speaking over at WFMU on Music Despised By. And I'd like to say hello to Dave the Spaz for being so nice to me. A pleasure meeting you, and I hope to see you again soon, Dave. Stay well. Love your audience.
1: Thanks a lot, Sam.
2: 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Well, he used to rob the rich. Well,

0: hot and nasty, sullen and sexy in action, it appeared that his entire nervous system was centralized 2 foot 6 inches above the stage level.
1: Now, the other night I had a date, and I was about 15 minutes late. And I went to where I was supposed to meet my little old baby, and she wasn't there. And I went up to this man, and I say, "Have you seen my baby?" And he say,

0: David needs to unmute. He's talking, but we don't hear him, so he needs to unmute. So I think he's looking at his device right now to check sure to check to make sure it's connected. I kind of know that device. I've seen it. It's like one of the gamer units. It's really good, but he needs to understand that he needs to connect.
1: Hello?

0: Don't you try to tell me that you're all alone.
1: Do you have yourself on mute?
2: Yeah.

0: David, are you there?
1: Ow. Ow.
0: Can you hear? We can hear you. David, we can hear you. No, we can't hear you. We can see you. We can't hear you. You want to try now? No, you got to unmute. Let me see.
2: Hello?
0: Got to unmute. Okay, how about
2: can
0: now?
2: You have yourself
0: you
2: on mute, Mr. Hershenhorn?

Jeez. 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I woke up this morning, my hair hurt.

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0: say, Sulu, who's the new ensign?
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0: Very well, Mr. Sulu, if you say so. 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

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Vito and the Salutations from 1963, doing a song that Jerry Williams, Swamp Dog, wrote for them in a meeting. Invincibles with the Crystal Blue Persuasion. Frank, Town, this one. The Martinis. Hungover. Homer and Jethro, He'll Have to Go, as they plow their way through the RCA songbook. Jackie to Shannon, Put a Little Love in Your Heart. Look out for that microphone, by the way, with it. Boo and the True Tones, You Sexy Thing, You. Chuck Berry, Let's Do Our Thing Together, presented without comment. Arthur Smith, Mockingbird, Man, it's from 100 years ago. Marvin Rainwater, She's Gone. Of course, Paul & Oates would have better luck with that song title than Marvin, but I love it just the same. Robbie Robinson, Goofin'. Louis Prima, Sam Butera and the Witnesses with Robin Hood, Oh Babe, and the Crazy, Crazy Feeling, up at the very top of the set about 10 weeks ago, Escarita. And me, I'm Dave. Read the label, the Spaz. Wait, let me see. Schnapps! How about Bo Diddley? Hush him out! Right here on WFMU.

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So I thought I'd better play it cool and cut.

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1: 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And I will do it until the good Lord calls me home.
2: I can't believe I'm that old. 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

0: 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I thought they were great. I hated them, but I didn't dislike them. I didn't appreciate them making all the money.
1: You mind a little constructive criticism?
2: Now you listen, mister. 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
0: The one you went to last night.
1: I went bowling last night. It was the league tournament.
2: Music to spaz by on a fine Larry Fine Thursday evening. Burt Miller and his Swing Kings. And everyone's got their own copy of TV Guide they're going through. Oh, okay, yeah, got it. Yeah, Jerry Lee Lewis. 39 and holding, all I have to do is dream. The Everly Sisters. And A Hard Day's Night. Ted Taylor, you give me nothing to go on. Beatnik Daddy, courtesy of Barbara Evans. The Prez, After You've Gone. And Bo Diddley, Hush Your Mouth. Bingo. Stay tuned, top of the hour. Ear racing with India. Until then, we got something, I hope. Here's the American Four. Lucy Baines on the Music Dispatch Line.

Senator Barry said to remember what happened in 1964. This time, 68, we want to get to the kids. We want to get the kids' votes, so you got to do it like they want to hear it. You ready, Senator? Stand by.

0: Hardware store list, 4 axes, 2 shovels, 2 saws, 6 hammers, 2 rakes, 2 hoes, gardening stuff, 300 feet of quarter inch manila rope, some galvanized chain, 1 butcher knife, paring knife, spatulas, cooking utensils, pots, pans, 1 kettle, 1 coffee pot, 4 frying pans, plastic plates, cups, knives, forks, spoons.
1: They took 200 pounds of potatoes, 50 pounds of onions, string beans, 8 cases, peas, 8 cases, chili, 4 cases, spaghetti and meatballs, 4 cases, canned corned beef, canned stew, 50 pounds of flour, sugar, salt, pepper, a case of shortening, rice, macaroni, tea, coffee, cocoa, canned milk, powdered milk, an assortment of prepared cake mixes, and a case of canned icing.
0: Right here. 3 cake pans, wire cooling racks, 1 egg beater. What do you figure?
1: I wish I knew.

0: The moon sinks lower into the hills. We must hurry to the finish.
1: I will decide the conclusion.
0: You had the mummy cancel all the others scheduled for this session.
1: Then cancel my order.
0: The moon is almost gone.
1: There is yet time. Don't you want your own pleasure?
0: Oh, if there is only time.
1: Ah, there is always time. All in good time. There is always time. You shall have your pleasures. That I decree.

0: Ladies and gentlemen, this may come as a shock to a few of you in the room, but the show's over.
1: So I didn't do a good one too. I wanted it to finish somewhere. Okay. All right, up now.

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1: Yeah?
0: Where you going?
1: Well, I was just heading out to my big fat car so that I could boogie on out of here.

0: Is there anything you may have forgotten to tell us? Anything at all?
1: I'd like to sing a song about a place I used to live in Southern California. It's called Van Nuys. I don't know if you people know how Van Nuys got its name, but I'd like to tell you about it because it's a very interesting historical sidelight. You see, many years ago, when the first pioneers crossed the country in the covered wagons, they went all the way across. It took them months and months, and they finally got to the top of the Santa Monica Mountains. And when they got there, they looked down and they saw the beautiful blue Pacific Ocean. And between the ocean and the mountains was this magnificent green valley. And then the assistant chief pioneer turned to the chief pioneer and he said, "Oh, chief pioneer, what do you think of this magnificent green valley?" And the chief pioneer said, "Van Nuys."

0: 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I thought I'd play it wise, so I closed my eyes. But what do you suppose? When both my eyes I close, smog gets in my nose. I went to price an anti-smog device to fit behind my car. But all too quick, the smog became so thick, I could not find my car. 10 million cars provide carbon monoxide. 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
1: Now, we don't have much time. In fact, we have 30 seconds, but I wanted to sneak this call in. Jimmy, could you make it really fast?
2: Sure I can.
1: Well, you're not making it fast, Jimmy. It's got to be right now.
2: That, there's a problem if there's a disputed bill.

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Lots of soul music for you this hour. Enjoy the electric sounds of artificial intelligence.

Hey there, groovy listeners. This is the Bunny Hoppin' at Yat on the WFMU Rock and Soul stream. As you're cruisin' or groovin' this misty morn, remember it's a cool 56 degrees out there in the heart of NYC, with the humidity hanging high at 97%. So, keep your raincoat handy and your spirits high as we spin the hottest tracks to keep your soul warm. Stick around, cause I've got all the tunes to make this gray day feel like a ray of sunshine. Stay tuned, cats and kittens.

That was fun. Banana Juice by Marquise. Previous to that, Eternally, single version. The Charmaines. Heart's Desire. Billy Joe Royal. Previous to that, It's Got to Be Mellow by Leon Haywood on the album It's Got to Be Mellow. Previous to that, The World Again by Honey Townsend. Previous to that, I Don't Want to Talk About It by Nancy Ames. Before that, I'll Always Need You, Dean Courtney. And before that, You Don't Know Where Your Interest Lies, Dana Valerie. 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

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You're tuned into the Rock and Soul stream on WFMU with your host, The Bunny, spinning the platters that matter. Let's take a quick dip into the weather scene here in the Big Apple. It's a misty afternoon in NYC, with the mercury sitting at a cool 63 degrees and humidity hugging us tight at 93%. So, whether you're out and about or just kicking back, keep it locked right here for all the hits that fit. Now, let's roll back into the tunes to keep your spirits high, no matter the weather. Keep it right here on the Rock and Soul stream, WFMU.

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Baby I'm Coming Home by Mac Rice. Before that, it's The Little Things. Patty and the Emblems on the album Patty Austin. And before that, Time Will Pass You By, Toby Legend. And previous to that, Don't Pity Me Soon Lin, Daddy Didn't Tell Me by Asters, Modern Jive Feat Bernard Purdy by The Sugarman 3. 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It's 63 degrees in New York. 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

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Yeah,

0: That was fun. Too Young, Too Much, Too Soon by Bobby Smith and Spinners from the album Detroit Rare, track 7. Before that, Hang Me Now, Gene and the Darlings. Before that, Lost Summer Love, Lorraine Silva on the album The Complete Albums Collection. Before that, Young Man Drabels, Saturn by the Olympians. 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
1: You know it's so hard to be in love with someone. It's so hard to be in love with someone that don't love you. And it carries a heavy burden on your heart to know that the someone they love is your very best friend. I tell you, when somebody else is rocking your cradle better than you can rock your cradle yourself, there's only one thing left in this world for you to do. 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

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And realizing what you've done, you say, "Baby, please forgive me. I'm sorry." And with her last dying breath, she looks up at you and says,

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Lots of soul music for you this hour. Enjoy the electric sounds of artificial intelligence.

Hey there, groovy listeners. This is the bunny hopping at you over the airwaves on WFMU's Rock and Soul stream. Now, let's take a quick look at what's happening outside. If you're planning on bopping around the Big Apple this fine afternoon, be sure to grab your umbrella, because we've got rain, baby. It's a cool 63 degrees out there with humidity hugging us tightly at 92%. So keep it locked on WFMU while you're staying dry and grooving to the best beats of the 60s. Stay cool, cats.

That was fun. Let her go now. Minor chords. Previous to that. Return of Stagger Lee by Don Rebel and the Primettes. Previous to that. No Tears by Tonettes. Eagle Rock Me, Baby by Roosevelt Sykes. And previous to that. Hey Hey. Joe Stubbs. Lonely by Eddie Floyd. And before that. Thunder in My Heart by Charles Amos. 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Now, back to the show.

0: Hey there, groovy listeners. You're tuned in with The Bunny on WFMU Rock and Soul Stream, spinning all the hottest tracks this side of the Hudson. Let's take a quick peek at the scene outside, shall we? It's a misty afternoon in the heart of NYC, with the mercury sitting pretty at 65 degrees. Humidity's high, at 89%, making it feel like you're walking through a cloud, baby. So, keep your umbrella handy and your spirits high. Now, let's roll back into some more rock and soul to keep our minds off the damp and into the groove. Stay tuned.
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One Too Many Heartaches by the Isley Brothers. 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

0: It's 1:45. Oh, I must get a little hand put on that watch.
1: Hi, I'm Marvin Gaye. You know, the free press swings pretty good with the team beat. 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Now catch team beat every Friday in the Detroit Free Press, 'cause baby, that's where all the

That was fun. We've just heard I Want the Good Life by Little David from the album Call on Me, I Want the Good Life. Previous to that, Either You're With Me Baby Washington from the album Baby Washington, the Sioux singles. Before that, What Have You Done For Me Lately, Sharon Jones and the Dap Kings. Previous to that, A Lovely Way to Die by Jackie Wilson. Our Love Will Never Falter by Eddie Vo. 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

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If you're listening, please hop on the chat. If you are tuning in at a later date, thank you for listening to the archives. I have a great show for you today. We have lots of brand new tracks from artists I absolutely adore, as well as some old favorites, of course, as always. We're going to start today off with a banger. This is Night Court and Boat in Idle.

All right, we just heard the brand new one by Radio Days. That was Flying High. Before that was the brand new one by Suo. That was Lightning Strikes. You know her as Sarah from the Josephine Network, the guitar goddess. I absolutely adore her solo stuff. So that was the brand new one. Video is very cool as well, so please check that out on YouTube. Before that was brand new one by Panic Shack. That was Grin and Barrett. And the first song of the day and of the set was Night Court, Boat in Idle. Next up, I have a brand new one by Sub Pop artist Sweeping Promises. This is Shooting Shadows off of their brand new record that is coming out in August, I think. It's coming out in August. All right, here we go.

All right, we just heard Death Valley Girls. That was Fire and Brimstone. Before that was one of the latest ones by Judah. That was Louder Than Action. I've heard that they are in the studio-ish. They're recording a new record, maybe writing, whatever the case. I can't wait for new music from them. They are, as you know, if you listen to the show regularly, one of my all-time favorite bands. Before that was a brand new single by London, Ontario's Thunder Queens. That was Wait. Very, very good. And the first song of that set was Sweeping Promises and Shooting Shadows, the brand new one off of the brand new record that will be out this summer. Next up, I have a song by the Buzzcocks, who I can just not get enough of recently. This is Wish I Never Loved You. I love this track, so let's go.

We just heard the brand new one by The Enchanters that was Standing on the Edge of Night. That features Mar Zellers on, I believe, bass and vocals. Let me just check here what Craig said. Yes, Mar Zellers is on bass and back vocals. She is very, very cool. So I was excited to see that she was involved in the project. Before that was Lucy and the Rats, Pinch Myself, Telephone Lovers, Gone for the Summer, and of course the Buzzcocks, Wish I Never Loved You. Next up, I got Homefront. This is For the Children, band that is definitely super hot right now, and if you get the chance to see them, you will not be disappointed. They are fun, they are wild, and their music is incredible. So here we go.

All right, we just heard from the Orbells. That was Southern Comfort. Before that was Parquet Courts and Freebird 2, a song you've heard on the show a few times, but it's one of my all-time favorites, so I'm going to keep putting it on. Before that was Split System and Alone Again, and the first song was For the Children by Homefront. This brings us to the end of the show, so thank you so much for popping in, stopping by, and hopping on the chat. As always, if you have any requests for next week, let me know. We're going to end the day off with a few more songs, starting with Mr. Tinkles and Socialism Diddy. Have a good week. Bye-bye.

Welcome to the new WFMU Rock and Soul Radio stream. I've got a lot of great music for you this hour. Enjoy the electric sounds of artificial intelligence.

Alright, all you cool cats and groovy gals, this is the Bunny Hoppin' at Yat on the WFMU Rock and Soul stream. Let's take a quick peek outside, shall we? Right now, in the heart of the Big Apple, we've got a misty scene unfolding. Yes indeed, it's a foggy dance of droplets out there with the mercury sitting pretty at 65 degrees. Humidity's high, too, hitting 88%, making it feel like you're walking through a cloud. So, whether you're stepping out or staying in, keep it tuned right here for all the rocking beats and soulful treats on WFMU. Let's roll back into the tunes and keep the vibes just as smooth as the weather.

That was fun. It's not real. The raven blew. I'll be in by the answer. Previous to that. I want my woman by the emperors. Previous to that. Dawn is breaking by new colony 6. Would I still be, her big man by the brigands? Previous to that. Hey you. The guillotines. You better move on. The leaves, request lines are open at 516-654-4059. 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

about midnight. 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

0: Hey there, groovy listeners. This is the Bunny, hopping at you over the airwaves on WFMU Rock and Soul Stream. Let's take a quick peek at what's happening outside in the Big Apple. We've got clouds rolling in, making it a cool scene with the temperature sitting pretty at 71°F. Humidity's hugging us at 77%, so keep your shades handy and maybe a slicker, just in case. Stay tuned, keep it locked right here for all your favorite rock and soul hits. Don't go anywhere, the music is just getting warmed up.
1: Dig this, gang, something very, very personal from Gary Lewis and the

We've just heard San Juan Blues by Memphis Slim. That's What I Want, Stereo, by Liverpool 5. And previous to that, Let Me In, The Second Helping. Previous to that, Gloria by Unknown Group. No, no, no. The Rocks. Starvation. The Golden Dawn. 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It's 72 degrees in New York. 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

Hi, I'm Marvin Gaye. You know, the free press swings pretty good with the team beat. 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

Hi. Hope you're enjoying the Rock and Soul Bunny Show. In reverse order. Don't Send Me Now Flowers, I Ain't Dead Yet. The Breakers. Before that. Girl, You Captivate Me, by Question Mark and The Mystery Ends from the album 96 Tears, 30 Original Recordings. And previous to that. Jelly Bread by Booker T and the MGs. And before that. Bad Little Woman by The Shadows of Night. And previous to that. I Think I'm Down, Mono 45. The Harbinger Complex. What's My Destiny by Joe Stubbs. Did you know you can make a request at 516-654-4059? 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It's 73 degrees in New York. More music now.

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I've got a lot of great music for you this hour. Enjoy the electric sounds of artificial intelligence.

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1: And the hits just keep on coming.

That was fun. We've just heard I Sit and Cry by the Guillotines, Teenage Rebellion, Glass Family, A Different Story by the Leaves. Previous to that, Go Head On, Mono 45, by Chris Montes. Previous to that, When You Tell It Well, The Zips That Goes Out to Harrison. And previous to that, Primitive by the Groovies, I'll Be Your Man, The Counselors. Hi to the folks on the chat board, Harrison, and SF Sorrow. Did you know you can make a request at 516-654-4059? 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It's 74 degrees in New York. Now, back to the music.

0: Hey there, groovy listeners. This is the Bunny Hoppin' at Yat on WFMU Rock and Soul Stream. Let's take a quick peek outside, shall we? Right now in the heart of the Big Apple, we're looking at a cloudy sky, keeping things cool and mellow. The mercury's sitting pretty at 72 degrees with a humidity that's hugging us at 76%. Not too shabby for shaking your tail feather outdoors, or maybe just kicking back with some sweet tunes. Keep it locked right here for all your favorite beats. Now, let's roll back into the music that makes your soul swing.
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1: 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It's 75 degrees in New York. 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

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I am your host, Orange Peel, from the West Coast with beautiful sounds selected for you by me and the big boss, Andrew Sandoval. Get set for a mind blower. Let's all take a trip. 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

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I am your host, Orange Peel. Coming down, high in the hills of Hollywood, to spin scintillating sunshine 60s sounds.

In sunlight or twilight, the sound of sunshine can only come from the home of the ba ba bas and the la la las. In plain English, that translates to, come to the sunshine.

0: far from the UK. And in fact, even further from the dirty streets of Jersey City, I am never far from talented. I am Orange Peel, your host for this hour of Come to the Sunshine.
1: You're tuned to the show that features Britain's brightest stars, Top of the Pops. And here's the first number today from Billy J. Kramer. The Bob Dylan composition, It's All Over Now, Baby Blue.

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0: still remain.
1: Thank you for listening to Come to the Sunshine. I have been your host, Orange Peel, spinning sounds selected for you by me and the big boss, Andrew Sandoval. Until next time, we'll meet again, some sunny day.

0: and the hits just keep on coming.
1: Hello and welcome to Come to the Sunshine. I'm your host, Andrew Sandoval, for show number 168, in which we're going to take a trip through the Bob Dylan songbook with selections recorded between 1965 and 1971. We're going to be hearing sounds and songs from the Beau Brummels, the Nashville Teens, Manfred Mann, Boz, Dion, Eddie Hodges, David Jones, the Bows and Arrows, the Lords, Dino Desi and Billy, the Byrds, Glenn Garrison, Rick Nelson, Hughes Auffray, Olivia Newton-John, Tom Northcott, The Arbors, Linda Gale, Gordon Waller, Them, Fairport Convention, The Grassroots, T.J. Black, Christopher and the Chaps, George Harrison, Cher, Alan Price, The Band, The Vassals, The Floor, Country Fever, West, and David Fisher, and possibly even some more things. I know a lot of Dylan purists out there don't like reinterpretations of his music or think that the only pure way of doing his music is him doing it himself. Well, he's obviously reinvented a lot of these songs and really hasn't stayed true to the original arrangements when he performs the songs now. So these people, I think, all thought they were doing something really cool with his songs. He probably liked it, since everybody interprets what he thinks. I'll say I think he probably liked a lot of these. And I know that they were sincere in their desire to sing Bob Dylan's songs. So, without further ado, let's get started with the Beau Brummels and One Too Many Mornings.

You're tuned to Come to the Sunshine. I'm your host, Andrew Sandoval, and we're having a trawl through the Bob Dylan songbook today in our show. And I think all of these songs were written in the 1960s that we're going to play in today's program. We start out with the Beau Brummels, who gave us their version of One Too Many Mornings. It was a Warner Brothers single for them, Warner single number 5813, an autumn production. And that was, of course, written by Bob Dylan. It came out on the Warner Brothers label in April of 1966 when they switched over from Autumn Records, where they had made their early hits. They wouldn't really make any more hits on Warner Brothers, but they would make a lot of great records and even cover some other Bob Dylan songs. We also heard the Nashville Teens doing their version of All Along the Watchtower, Decca UK 45, number 12754, produced by Vic Smith. And that was issued in the UK on March 15th, 1968. You should check out our Nashville Teen Show, which has a lot of great stuff, including unusual things like that one. We also heard Manfred Mann doing If You Gotta Go, Go Now. That was a UK hit on the HMV label over there. HMV single number POP 1466. Didn't have a production credit, and a lot of the early UK 45s by Manfred Mann did not have production credits. But I am told in my various reading that I've done over the years that Bob Dylan did like Manfred Mann doing his songs. And Manfred Mann's actually the name of a guy and a group, in case you're not familiar with them. That single came out in September of 1965. And then we heard Boz doing Down in the Flood, Columbia UK 45 number DB8406, that was produced by Derek Lawrence and arranged by Burrell. That came out on May the 3rd, 1968. And we closed out that set with Dion and the initially unissued Bob Dylan cover, Baby, I'm in the Mood for You, from the Legacy compilation Bronx Blues that came out in 1991. And that was one of many Bob Dylan songs that Dion did, and we're going to actually play quite a few Dion Dylan covers today. We're going to move on to one now, though, by Eddie Hodges. And this comes from this great period between August and October of 65, when everybody got a 12-string and started doing folk rock records. This is Love Minus Zero.

See? Even the kids love singing Dylan songs. That was Dino, Desi, and Billy here on Come to the Sunshine. I'm your host, Andrew Sandoval, for this trawl through the Bob Dylan songbook. Don't forget to check out our website at cometothesunshine.com for a playlist of this show and so many other wonderful things. You can also find us on Twitter and Instagram and Facebook and all those sort of modern cheesy things. But what are you going to say about the folk rock revolution that started with The Byrds and Mr. Tambourine Man? Well, we didn't play that record, but we played a lot of records that came in its wake, including Eddie Hodges and his rendition of Love Minus Zero on the Aurora label. Aurora single number 156, produced by David Mook and arranged by Jack Nitzsche, who arranged a few things on today's show, came out in October of 65. Another guy jumping on the folk rock bandwagon was David Jones and his rendition of It Ain't Me, Babe. It's actually different than the Turtles hit version of the period. He does some different verses, and that just shows the creativity of producer Hank Levine to not just copy the Turtles hit. This came out on an album in September of 65 from the Colpix label, Colpix album number 493. David Jones later went on to be Davy Jones in a band called The Monkees. We also heard The Bows and Arrows and their lone 45, I Don't Believe You, She Acts Like We Never Have Met, GMP Crescendo single number 356, produced by Delvey and Dane, issued in August of 65. That was followed by The Lords, but not The Lords that were popular in Europe. This is a band also known as Lords of London, and this was their Valiant 45, On the Road Again. Both sides of their single were written by Bob Dylan. They also did a version of She Belongs to Me. This was a Sepe Brooks production, issued in October of 65, and we closed out with the aforementioned Dino, Desi, and Billy doing Chimes of Freedom from the reprise single 401 that was produced by Lee Hazelwood, arranged by Jack Nitzsche, and issued in September of 65, the flip side of their third 45 for the reprise label. It was the B-side of their hit, Not the Loving Kind. Now we're going to move on to a band called The Byrds, who you probably have heard of if you've heard of Bob Dylan. And they did a lot of Bob Dylan songs. And they sort of set off this folk rock revolution, but they also set off the country rock revolution. And this song is the closing track of their Sweetheart of the Rodeo album, Nothing Was Delivered.

Some country-esque Dylan there for you on Come to the Sunshine. These are the songs of Bob Dylan, and I'm your host, Andrew Sandoval. This last set included The Byrds Doing Nothing Was Delivered from their Columbia album called Sweetheart of the Rodeo. That was issued in August of 1968, produced by Gary Usher, one of my favorite producers. And if you like Gary Usher or are interested in him, please check out our Gary Usher show from the past, which is probably one of the best shows we have ever had, next to this one, of course. We also heard Glenn Garrison, who's making his Come to the Sunshine debut today, a great country performer on the Imperial label, doing I'll Be Your Baby Tonight. Imperial single number 66300 that was produced by Scott Turner and issued in May of 68. That was a non-LP side for Glenn Garrison. That was from the original 45. That's what we usually play here on Come to the Sunshine. We also heard Walking Down the Line from Rick Nelson's Country Fever album of April 67. That was Decca LP number 74827, produced by Charles Bud Dent. And then we heard Hughes Auffray and his rendition of All I Really Want to Do, or What I Especially Want, as it translates from C'est que je veux surtout. I probably said that all wrong. It was on the Barclay album called Auffray Chante Dylan that I found the first day that Amoeba Records was open here in Los Angeles, and that's one of the things I bought. Barclay album number 80289, produced by Christian Chevalier and arranged by Jean-Pierre Sabar. That was a Bob Dylan song as co-written by Hughes Auffray and Dele No. They co-wrote and rearranged all Dylan songs for this album, which is quite a good one.

And Afray was friends with Dylan and used a lot of photos of himself with Dylan on the album. We also heard Olivia Newton-John and If Not For You. This was really her U.S. debut. They came out in May of 71, but she had an earlier record in the U.K. in 1966 and was also in a group sort of mentored by Don Kirshner called Tomorrow that made an amazing sort of sci-fi film that was produced by Harry Saltzman of James Bond fame. The single was produced and arranged by Bruce Welch of The Shadows and John Farrar. Now we're going to move on to more of an interpretive set of Bob Dylan songs, people who got a little bit more expansive with their arrangements and rearrangements of his songs. And this is a favorite of mine by a guy from Canada named Tom Northcott. This is his rendition of Girl from the North Country on Come to the Sunshine.

0: Mrs. Henry, please, please, Mrs. Henry, Mrs. Henry, please,
1: You're tuned to Come to the Sunshine. I'm your host, Andrew Sandoval, here playing Bob Dylan songs as performed and interpreted, in this case, by others. Tom Northcott sang Girl from the North Country. That was a Warner Brothers 45, number 7212, but you will note that we played the album version in stereo. We usually play the single versions, but we gave you that because we played it before in its mono rendition. That was produced by Lenny Warnker and Leon Russell. It was arranged by Leon Russell, quite beautifully, actually, and that came out in July of 68. Here in the USA. We also heard the Arbors, and their very, very, very different version of Like a Rolling Stone from their Date album called Featuring I Can't Quit Her and the Letter. No allusion there as to what was happening on that album. Date album number TES-4017 that came out in July of 69 that was produced by Laurie Burton and Roy Sakala, a Denman production. It was arranged by Joe Scott. Beautiful arrangement there. We also heard a very unusual single by Linda Gale on the Columbia label. Columbia had a lot of Bob Dylan covers, and he just happened to be on the label too. Anyway, that was her rendition of Maggie's Farm, Columbia single number 43462, produced by Bob Johnston, who produced a few things on today's show. It was a House Columbia producer, came out on November the 22nd, 1965, her second 45 for the label. Then we heard an unissued track from Gordon Waller of Peter and Gordon fame, his rendition of Please Mrs. Henry, circa 68, 69. That was from an album that never came out by Gordon Waller, or perhaps a single session that never was issued. We're going to move on to one now by them. This is from a collection that I produced for the Legacy label, another Columbia-related thing. It's their rendition of It's All Over Now, Baby Blue.

Some moody magnificence there on Come to the Sunshine. I'm your host, Andrew Sandoval. We're going through the Bob Dylan songbook, and we're playing a lot of wonderful covers of his songs, and in this case, some very nice interpretations of what he was putting out there. We start out with Them and their rendition of It's All Over Now, Baby Blue, that originally came out on their Them Again album of January 66, Decca UK LP number LK4751. It was produced by Tommy Scott. We also heard Fairport Convention and a song called Jack of Diamonds. This was co-written by Bob Dylan and Ben Carruthers. Now, the term co-written is very loosely applied here because Ben Carruthers merely adapted part of a poem that was on the back side of the another side of Bob Dylan album's jacket and made his own song that was then covered by Fairport Convention. This was from their debut album on Polydor, Polydor LP number 582035, and that came out in 1968. The earlier version you can find is on an Ace compilation of Shel Talmy's productions, as well worth checking out as well. We also listened to the hit interpretation of Mr. Jones' Ballad of a Thin Man by The Grassroots. This was The Grassroots' debut single on the Dunhill label, the 13th Dunhill single, actually, produced by Lou Adler with Sloan and Berry, that's P.F. Sloan and Steve Berry, and issued in September 65, again in the wake of the folk rock revolution. Now, originally, there was a band in L.A. called The Grassroots, and they became Love because Lou Adler was interested in signing them. When Arthur Lee wouldn't go for it, Lou apparently said, "Hey, that's a great name. I'll just take it." After that, we heard T.J. Black and his rendition of She Belongs to Me. This was a Jubilee 45, number 5516. This was produced by Lynn Russo and arranged by Tommy Kay, who later went on to produce a lot of great records. From November of 65, this was TJ Black's Lone 45. Another Lone 45 was by Christopher and the Chaps, and their rendition of It's All Right, Ma, I'm Only Bleeding. Fontana 45, number 1530. A World United production arranged by John Abbott, and this single from November 65, the same month as TJ Black, features Michael Brown, who was later in The Left Bank. Now we're going to move on to somewhat of a more expansive set of Dylan songs, some longer ones, so just be patient. There's a lot of good music coming up in this set. And now I'd like to say on Come to the Sunshine, this is George Harrison, and I'd have you anytime.

from fixtures and forces and friends, your sorrow to stem, that hype you and type you in making you feel that you must be exactly like them.

That was the band on Come to the Sunshine, and that was actually a track that I found on a four-track session reel and mixed for a reissue 20 years ago of the album Music from Big Pink, which changed music, and a lot of people think of it more as a 70s album, but that came out in 1968. And let me tell you something, that the influence of that album, much like Mr. Tambourine Man and then also Sweetheart of the Rodeo, echoed on for years and years to come, and a lot of other records came out of that. And I would say that George Harrison's debut album, All Things Must Pass, which came out in December of 1970, was very much influenced by the band, and he was very inspired by them, and he went to Woodstock, actually, to sort of seek them and Bob Dylan out, and co-wrote the song I'd Have You Anytime, which appeared on this Apple album, his first and probably his best, produced by George Harrison with Phil Spector, arranged by John Barham. That was followed by Cher and a track from an album of hers from August of 69 called 3614 Jackson Highway that was done down in Muscle Shoals. It was her rendition of I Threw It All Away from ADCO LP number SD33298, produced by Arif Martin, Jerry Wexler, and Tom Dowd, the same group of people who produced the wonderful Dusty in Memphis album. We also listened to Alan Price, and this is actually, I think, my favorite Bob Dylan cover of all time, his version of To Ramona. This is from his Decca album called A Price on His Head, and Alan was a friend of Bob Dylan, as evidenced by his appearance in the wonderful Don't Look Back movie, in which he's quite inebriated and no longer in the animals. Bob says, hey, what are you doing? And he says, you know, not much. But he did put out a lot of great records after that, and my only regret today is that I couldn't play you the single version of To Ramona, which came out in the U.S. that has a whole string section on it, and my copy is just too beat up to play. It just doesn't sound very good. But my Decca LP from the U.K., which is LP number LK4907, produced and arranged by Alan Price, sounds just fine. I hope you liked it as much as I do. And then we closed out with the band in Tears of Rage. This is a song co-written by Bob Dylan with the band's Richard Manuel, produced by John Simon, and he picked a different take for the final album, but I found this unoverdubbed alternate take that I think is just as moving and maybe even more beautiful than the one that you may have heard on Music from Big Pink. And if you haven't heard that album, a lot of 60s snob people wouldn't want to listen to that record because it signals a big change in music and maybe music they wouldn't like, but there's a lot to like on Music from Big Pink. You might get turned on to something else new. Manfred Mann, of course, never stopped liking Bob Dylan songs and was the first to really plunder the basement tapes in a big way. Had a huge hit with this one. It's called Mighty Quinn.

You're tuned to Come to the Sunshine. I'm your host, Andrew Sandoval, playing you a bunch of Bob Dylan songs today. This last set included Man for Man and Mighty Quinn, their UK Fontana single number 897. And there's no original production credit on that. It came out on January the 12th, 1968. We also heard The Vassals and their final single and very jazzy arrangement of Can You Please Crawl Out Your Window, Kama Sutra 45, number 204, that was produced by Richard Perry, a Cloud 9 production arranged by Artie Butler. Came out in September of 65. The band were originally known as Ricky and The Vassals. We also heard The Floor, a Danish group, doing Open the Door Homer from the Philips 45, number 355338. And that came out around 1968. The Floor also made a great album, which you should check out. Really, really good stuff. We also listened to another favorite Dylan cover of mine by Dion and the Belmonts. That's right. Dion reunited with the Belmonts in 1966 to make a very odd record called Together Again, in which he was sort of doing folk rock and blues, and they were still sort of doing doo-wop, and there's lots of distorted guitar and other cool things. And this beautiful moody version of Baby, You've Been On My Mind, which was from the ABC album number 599, produced by DeMont Music and issued in February of 67. And then we heard Country Fever, an early group of famous guitarist Albert Lee, and there was their rendition of Too Much of Nothing that came out in the U.S. on Bell 45, number 786. It was produced by Derek Lawrence. It came out in the U.S. in May of 69, but earlier in the U.K., where they issued a few singles. This was their only U.S. single. In the U.K. was issued on March the 7th, 69. Now we're going to move back to Man for Man one more time for another hit rendition of a Dylan song. This is Just Like a Woman on Come to the Sunshine.

been listening to the songs of Bob Dylan here on Come to the Sunshine. I've been your host, Andrew Sandoval. This last set of music included Man for Man doing Just Like a Woman from their Fontana single number TF-730. I think that was produced by Shel Talmy, actually, even though there's no credit on it. It came out on July 29th, 1966, and that was their first single with their new singer, Mike Dava, who replaced Paul Jones. We also heard The Byrds and the single edit version of My Back Pages, Columbia 45 number 44054, produced by Gary Usher and issued on March the 13th, 1967. Then a wonderful single from the Epic label by a band called West, who also made a very good album. It was Just Like Tom Thumb's Blues, and that was produced by Bob Johnston and issued on Epic on June the 7th, 1968. They made 3 45s for the Epic label. So I want to thank you for listening to Come to the Sunshine today. Hope you've enjoyed this journey through the Bob Dylan songbook of the 1960s. I've been your host, Andrew Sandoval, and until next time, we'll meet again some sunny day.

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